0: military, but Iranian officials say the war isn't over yet.
1: Well, the Prime Minister is travelling to the Middle East today to discuss fully reopening the strait with leaders in the region. Sir Keir Starmer says they must do all they can to turn it into a lasting agreement. The head of the NHS says resident doctors' strikes have been deliberately timed to cause havoc as they enter their second day. Sir Jim Mackey, the chief executive of NHS England, says many hospitals have been struggling to fill rotas, but that the service is in as good a place it can be. Wes Streeting also says the public are getting fed up with them, while Tory leader Kemi Badenoch is calling for a ban on doctors' strikes. Well, Sam Taylor-Smith is a Bristol-based resident psychiatrist.
2: Slightly more investment in the pay packet and a couple of other areas as well to iron out. I don't think we're a million miles away from a tangible deal, but I think we do need to see those things, as we've highlighted in our letter to Wes Streeting, before we could consider putting it to members.
1: A Strictly Come Dancing star who was arrested on suspicion of rape will face no charges. He was arrested in October last year in connection with an alleged incident in 2024 not thought to have been against a contestant or dancer on the show. It's after another male star on the show was arrested on suspicion of rape. Neither of them have been named. And beavers have been reintroduced in Bedfordshire after 400 years of being extinct there. It's hoped they'll help the natural environment with their dam-building abilities, which help other species with breeding and us with flooding. From Radio News Hub, I'm Frankie Hairsine.
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1: A fine day with plenty of sunshine for many of us and feeling very warm in some places. Cloudier with some rain in the north and west, with a high today of 25 degrees Celsius.

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1: Iran and the US have agreed to a temporary truce with oil tankers allowed safe passage through the Strait of Hormuz for 2 weeks. Our reporter Lucy Gorman-Lee has more.
2: After Donald Trump's apocalyptic warning yesterday to wipe out an entire civilization, Iran put forward a 10-point peace plan with negotiations now set to take place in Pakistan. The US and Israel will pause their operations in Iran. In turn, Tehran will allow oil tankers through the Strait of Hormuz in cooperation with their military. But Iranian officials say the war isn't over yet.
1: Well, the Prime Minister is travelling to the Middle East today to discuss fully reopening the strait with leaders in the region. Sir Keir Starmer says they must do all they can to turn it into a lasting agreement. The head of the NHS says resident doctors' strikes have been deliberately timed to cause havoc as they enter their second day. Sir Jim Mackey, the chief executive of NHS England, says many hospitals have been struggling to fill rotas, but that the service is in as good a place it can be. Wes Streeting also says the public are getting fed up with them, while Tory leader Kemi Badenoch is calling for a ban on doctors' strikes. Well, Sam Taylor-Smith is a Bristol-based resident psychiatrist.
3: Slightly more investment in the pay packet and a couple of other areas as well to iron out. I don't think we're a million miles away from a tangible deal, but I think we do need to see those things, as we've highlighted in our letter to Wes Streeting, before we could consider putting it to members.
1: A Strictly Come Dancing star who was arrested on suspicion of rape will face no charges. He was arrested in October last year in connection with an alleged incident in 2024 not thought to have been against a contestant or dancer on the show. It's after another male star on the show was arrested on suspicion of rape. Neither of them have been named. And beavers have been reintroduced in Bedfordshire after 400 years of being extinct there. It's hoped they'll help the natural environment with their dam-building abilities, which help other species with breeding and us with flooding. 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
1: A fine day with plenty of sunshine for many of us and feeling very warm in some places. Cloudier with some rain in the north and west, with a high today of 25 degrees Celsius.

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1: Iran and the US have agreed to a temporary truce with oil tankers allowed safe passage through the Strait of Hormuz for 2 weeks. Our reporter Lucy Gormanly has more.
2: After Donald Trump's apocalyptic warning yesterday to wipe out an entire civilization, Iran put forward a 10-point peace plan with negotiations now set to take place in Pakistan. The US and Israel will pause their operations in Iran. In turn, Tehran will allow oil tankers through the Strait of Hormuz in cooperation with their military. But Iranian officials say the war isn't over yet.
1: Well, the Prime Minister is travelling to the Middle East today to discuss fully reopening the strait with leaders in the region. Keir Starmer says they must do all they can to turn it into a lasting agreement. The head of the NHS says resident doctors' strikes have been deliberately timed to cause havoc as they enter their second day. Sir Jim Mackey, the chief executive of NHS England, says many hospitals have been struggling to fill rotas, but that the service is in as good a place it can be. Wes Streeting also says the public are getting fed up with them, while Tory leader Kemi Badenoch is calling for a ban on doctors' strikes. Well, Sam Taylor-Smith is a Bristol-based resident psychiatrist.
3: Slightly more investment in the pay packet and a couple of other areas as well to iron out. I don't think we're a million miles away from a tangible deal, but I think we do need to see those things, as we've highlighted in our letter to Wes Streeting, before we could consider putting it to members.
1: A Strictly Come Dancing star who was arrested on suspicion of rape will face no charges. He was arrested in October last year in connection with an alleged incident in 2024 not thought to have been against a contestant or dancer on the show. It's after another male star on the show was arrested on suspicion of rape. Neither of them have been named. And beavers have been reintroduced in Bedfordshire after 400 years of being extinct there. It's hoped they'll help the natural environment with their dam-building abilities, which help other species with breeding and us with flooding. From Radio News Hub, I'm Frankie Hairsine.
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1: A fine day with plenty of sunshine for many of us and feeling very warm in some places. Cloudier with some rain in the north and west, with a high today of 25 degrees Celsius.

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1: Iran and the US have agreed to a temporary truce with oil tankers allowed safe passage through the Strait of Hormuz for 2 weeks. Our reporter Lucy Gorman-Lee has more.
2: After Donald Trump's apocalyptic warning yesterday to wipe out an entire civilization, Iran put forward a 10-point peace plan with negotiations now set to take place in Pakistan. The US and Israel will pause their operations in Iran. In turn, Tehran will allow oil tankers through the Strait of Hormuz in cooperation with their military. But Iranian officials say the war isn't over yet.
1: Well, the Prime Minister is travelling to the Middle East today to discuss fully reopening the strait with leaders in the region. Sir Keir Starmer says they must do all they can to turn it into a lasting agreement. The head of the NHS says resident doctors' strikes have been deliberately timed to cause havoc as they enter their second day. Sir Jim Mackey, the chief executive of NHS England, says many hospitals have been struggling to fill rotas, but that the service is in as good a place it can be. Wes Streeting also says the public are getting fed up with them, while Tory leader Kemi Badenoch is calling for a ban on doctors' strikes. Well, Sam Taylor-Smith is a Bristol-based resident psychiatrist.
3: Slightly more investment in the pay packet and a couple of other areas as well to iron out. I don't think we're a million miles away from a tangible deal, but I think we do need to see those things, as we've highlighted in our letter to Wes Streeting, before we could consider putting it to members.
1: A Strictly Come Dancing star who was arrested on suspicion of rape will face no charges. He was arrested in October last year in connection with an alleged incident in 2024 not thought to have been against a contestant or dancer on the show. It's after another male star on the show was arrested on suspicion of rape. Neither of them have been named. And beavers have been reintroduced in Bedfordshire after 400 years of being extinct there. It's hoped they'll help the natural environment with their dam-building abilities, which help other species with breeding and us with flooding. From Radio News Hub, I'm Frankie Hairsine.
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1: A fine day with plenty of sunshine for many of us and feeling very warm in some places. Cloudier with some rain in the north and west, with a high today of 25 degrees Celsius.

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1: Iran and the US have agreed to a temporary truce with oil tankers allowed safe passage through the Strait of Hormuz for 2 weeks. Our reporter Lucy Gorman-Lee has more.
2: After Donald Trump's apocalyptic warning yesterday to wipe out an entire civilization, Iran put forward a 10-point peace plan with negotiations now set to take place in Pakistan. The US and Israel will pause their operations in Iran. In turn, Tehran will allow oil tankers through the Strait of Hormuz in cooperation with their military. But Iranian officials say the war isn't over yet.
1: Well, the Prime Minister is travelling to the Middle East today to discuss fully reopening the strait with leaders in the region. Sir Keir Starmer says they must do all they can to turn it into a lasting agreement. The head of the NHS says resident doctors' strikes have been deliberately timed to cause havoc as they enter their second day. Sir Jim Mackey, the chief executive of NHS England, says many hospitals have been struggling to fill rotas, but that the service is in as good a place it can be. Wes Streeting also says the public are getting fed up with them, while Tory leader Kemi Badenoch is calling for a ban on doctors' strikes. Well, Sam Taylor-Smith is a Bristol-based resident psychiatrist.
3: Slightly more investment in the pay packet and a couple of other areas as well to iron out. I don't think we're a million miles away from a tangible deal, but I think we do need to see those things, as we've highlighted in our letter to Wes Streeting, before we could consider putting it to members.
1: A Strictly Come Dancing star who was arrested on suspicion of rape will face no charges. He was arrested in October last year in connection with an alleged incident in 2024 not thought to have been against a contestant or dancer on the show. It's after another male star on the show was arrested on suspicion of rape. Neither of them have been named. And beavers have been reintroduced in Bedfordshire after 400 years of being extinct there. It's hoped they'll help the natural environment with their dam-building abilities, which help other species with breeding and us with flooding. From Radio News Hub, I'm Frankie Hairsign.
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1: A fine day with plenty of sunshine for many of us and feeling very warm in some places. Cloudier with some rain in the north and west, with a high today of 25 degrees Celsius.

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0: there. 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

better than ever. It is B-Side. My name is Steve Benz. You heard it. Nothing but the hits. Other than the Bee Gees. We got that for you. We hit the Wayback Machine, the button right there. We go back to 1984. April 28th, 1984. We're going to look at the U.S. charts. A lot of good stuff. I was looking at all the songs that we're going to play. Everything appears on the U.S. charts for that day. But we started off with one of my favorite bands, The Pretenders. It's a song called Show Me. It was a song written by Chrissy Hynde about her newborn daughter, Natalie. Start us off on B-Side. It's Show Me and The Pretenders.

Duran Duran and their huge album, Seven and the Ragged Tire. No one knows what Simon Laban is singing about. The reflex, it's short for reflection. He says a line, "We know a reflex is a lonely child and a door to finding treasure in the dark." Excuse me? What does that mean? No one knows. Even Simon. You ask Simon, he goes, "I'm not going to tell you." Not going to tell you. That was huge. I think that topped the charts in the UK and US. Pretender started us off with their album cut from Learning to Crawl. We are looking at 1984, specifically April 28th. We will get to the eight tracks momentarily, but we've got more music. Great American bands throughout. All right, there'll be some UK bands too. So I shouldn't say it's one versus the other. But out some Billy Joel. He was huge in 1984. Wasn't everybody huge in 1984 with MTV just exploding everywhere?

first. Super Band at the time, 1984, that was the name of the album. The song is Jump. I remember 1984, Manhattan Beach, we're all playing volleyball. It is cranked. David Lee Roth pulls up in his 1951 Mercury convertible. What up, Dave? Before that, Billy Joel from an Innocent Man album. Not my favorite. No, like I said, I wasn't big on doo-wop. Didn't want to hear doo-wop, but it did very well. But it's time for our first installment of our eight tracks. Yes, we are. We are right here, 1984, April 28th. What was on the charts? What we have in front of us? At number eight is from Tracy Ullman. The song is They Don't Know. Uh-oh, I won't tell you what it's about. I will. But at number eight on our countdown.

City. It's the Cards You Might Think. That is from their final album before they split up, Benjamin Orr, and passing away years later. That was sung by Rick Ocasek. The song is about the craziness of being in a relationship. She thinks he's crazy because he puts up with her, and she's so difficult. Produced by Mutt Lange. He's done a lot of things. Mutt Lange, he did Def Leppard, AC/DC, Shania Twain, and The Cars. All right, there you go. There's eight, and then there's seven. So here we are at number six on our countdown. What was the name of the album of Tracy Ullman? I don't remember. Did we say what that was? I think it was You Broke My Heart in 17 Places. There you go. Made sure I had to get that in. All right, let's move on. Today, huge rocker from Australia. He was a rocker, then he became an actor on soap operas, and that launched him on the American charts. Here is Love Somebody, Rick Springfield.

What do they say if they say, no, don't miss you. Don't miss you at all. Ouch. Before that, Rick Springfield, Love Somebody. My favorite Rick Springfield song of all time. That was from the movie, let's see here. What was the movie? Hard to Hold. He co-starred in that. I think that was his big film debut of some sort. Can't remember the movie, but remember the song. My favorite song right there. So there we go. We just went from 8 to 5. The final four next hour. Don't go anywhere. The top four songs will be right there. Every song that we play will be from the U.S. charts of April 28th, 1984. Will you say yes? Will you say no? Bye, George. I will

liked them more than the Brits. Now, why I love this song is this was the first song I ever played on a program called The Midnight Hour. Someone actually paid me to be on it from midnight till 5:30 every weekday. How about that? A real job versus what I was doing up to that point. Ooh, that's why I love that song. Before that, Yes and Leave It. After their number one song, Owner of a Lonely Heart, on the album 90125, they were trying to write hits. I like that song so much more than Owner of Lonely Heart and everything else that Yes did. All those Yes fans that I knew growing up, oh, they hated me, but I liked that one the best. They did, just like the Rick Springfield song. See, I like things that people didn't like, and we cranked those out. I remember the old station I was working in, there were windows inside the studio. That made no sense whatsoever. And you know what? I opened them. I didn't care. It was middle of winter. I opened them up just so the whole neighborhood could hear us. Steve here on B-Side. We're looking at the U.S. charts for April 28th, 1984. We've got more music to play this hour. The top four next hour. Do not go anywhere. How about some Alan Parsons Project? Don't answer me. Wait a second. Don't say hello either. Don't

Here we go from Madonna's first album to debut. It is Borderline. First of all, I like to say that that was not written by her. That was written by her producer, Reggie Lucas. Yes, a man wrote that. Also, they doctored her voice. They were doing that a lot in the 80s. They tweaked her voice up because if you ever seen her, heard her sing, she doesn't sing in that octave. She never did. But that's what they did with the dance tracks. And of course, the rumor was, what was that song about? Shh, an orgasm. Don't tell anybody. Don't tell anybody. It is B-side. We're cruising through 1984, like the Wayback Machine. We've got time for a couple more songs. So let's just jump right back into it. Remember, next hour, we've got more music. The top four songs for the week of April 28th, 1984. Until then, how about some

you along. We head out of here with a song that I didn't think I was going to play. We head out with some Weird Al.

better than ever. It is B-Side. My name is Steve Benz. You heard it. Nothing but the hits. Other than the Bee Gees. We got that for you. We hit the Wayback Machine, the button right there. We go back to 1984. April 28th, 1984. We're going to look at the U.S. charts. A lot of good stuff. I was looking at all the songs that we're going to play. Everything appears on the U.S. charts for that day. But we started off with one of my favorite bands, The Pretenders. It's a song called Show Me. It was a song written by Chrissy Hynde about her newborn daughter, Natalie. Start us off on B-Side. It's Show Me and The Pretenders.

the reflex. It's short for reflection. He says a line, "We know a reflex is a lonely child and a door to finding treasure in the dark." Excuse me? What does that mean? No one knows. Even Simon. You ask Simon, he goes, "I'm not going to tell you." Not going to tell you. That was huge. I think that topped the charts in the UK and US. Pretender start us off with their album cut from Learning to Crawl. We are looking at 1984, specifically April 28th. We will get to the 8 tracks momentarily, but we've got more music. Great American bands throughout. All right, there'll be some UK bands too. So I shouldn't say it's one versus the other. But out some Billy Joel. He was huge in 1984. Wasn't everybody huge in 1984 with MTV just exploding everywhere?

Ghost. Super Band. At the time, 1984, that was the name of the album. The song is Jump. I remember 1984, Manhattan Beach. We're all playing volleyball. It is cranked. David Lee Roth pulls up in his 1951 Mercury convertible. What up, Dave? Before that, Billy Joel from an Innocent Man album. Not my favorite. No, like I said, I wasn't big on doo-wop. Didn't want to hear doo-wop, but it did very well. But it's time for our first installment of our eight tracks. Yes, we are. We are right here, 1984, April 28th. What was on the charts? What we have in front of us at number eight is from Tracy Ullman. The song is They Don't Know. I won't tell you what it's about. I will. But at number eight on our countdown.

Heartbeat City. It's the Cars You Might Think. That is from their final album before they split up, Benjamin Orr, ended up passing away years later. That was sung by Rick Ocasek. The song is about the craziness of being in a relationship. She thinks he's crazy because he puts up with her, and she's so difficult. Produced by Mutt Lange. He's done a lot of things. Mutt Lange, he did Def Leppard, AC/DC, Shania Twain, and the Cars. All right, there you go. There's eight, and then there's seven. So here we are at number six on our countdown. What was the name of the album of Tracy Ullman? I don't remember. Did we say what that was? I think it was You Broke My Heart in 17 Places. There you go. Made sure I had to get that in. All right, let's move on. Today, huge rocker from Australia. He was a rocker, then he became an actor on soap operas, and that launched him on the American charts. Here is Love Somebody, Rick Springfield.

What do they say if they say, no, don't miss you. Don't miss you at all. Ouch. Before that, Rick Springfield, Love Somebody. My favorite Rick Springfield song of all time. That was from the movie, let's see here. What was the movie? Hard to Hold. He co-starred in that. I think that was his big film debut of some sort. Can't remember the movie, but remember the song. My favorite song right there. So there we go. We just went from 8 to 5. The final four next hour. Don't go anywhere. The top four songs will be right there. Every song that we play will be from the U.S. charts of April 28th, 1984. Will you say yes? Will you say no? Bye, George. I will.

Americans liked them more than the Brits. Now, why I love this song is this was the first song I ever played on a program called The Midnight Hour. Someone actually paid me to be on it from midnight till 5:30 every weekday. How about that? A real job versus what I was doing up to that point. Ooh, that's why I love that song. Before that, Yes and Leave It. After their number one song, Owner of a Lonely Heart, on the album 90125, they were trying to write hits. I like that song so much more than Owner of a Lonely Heart and everything else that Yes did. All those Yes fans that I knew growing up, oh, they hated me, but I liked that one the best. They did, just like the Rick Springfield song. See, I like things that people didn't like, and we cranked those out. I remember the old station I was working in. There were windows inside the studio. That made no sense whatsoever. And you know what? I opened them. I didn't care. It was middle of winter. I opened them up just so the whole neighborhood could hear us. Steve here on B-Side. We are looking at the U.S. charts for April 28th, 1984. We've got more music to play this hour. The top four next hour. Do not go anywhere. How about some Alan Parsons Project? Don't answer me. Wait a second. Don't say hello either. Don't

from Madonna's first album to debut. It is Borderline. First of all, I like to say that that was not written by her. That was written by her producer, Reggie Lucas. Yes, a man wrote that. Also, they doctored her voice. They were doing that a lot in the 80s. They tweaked her voice up because if you ever seen her, heard her sing, she doesn't sing in that octave. She never did. But that's what they did with the dance tracks. And of course, the rumor was, what was that song about? Shh, an orgasm. Don't tell anybody. Don't tell anybody. It is B-side. We're cruising through 1984, like the Wayback Machine. We've got time for a couple more songs. So let's just jump right back into it. Remember, next hour, we've got more music, the top four songs for the week of April 28th, 1984. Until then, how about some

along. We head out of here with a song that I didn't think I was going to play. We head out with some Weird Al.

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1: Radio News Hub, I'm Frankie Hersine. The Prime Minister is travelling to the Middle East today to discuss fully reopening the Strait of Hormuz with leaders in the region. So after Donald Trump agreed a ceasefire with Iran, oil tankers will be allowed safe passage through the strait for 2 weeks. Conservative leader Kemi Badenoch says doctors going on strike betrays patients and has called for a ban on the practice in the NHS. And a new tool to stamp out racism in maternity care has been launched to tackle what's being described as a national emergency.
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1: A fine day with plenty of sunshine for many of us and feeling very warm in some places. Cloudier with some rain in the north and west with a high today of 25 degrees Celsius.
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Hello, music lovers. Yes, it's that time of the week again, right here on your chosen radio station. It's another normal show this week, which includes a few new releases and the usual eclectic mix. The triple play is from Robert Palmer. You'll also be hearing from Gary Newman, Howard Jones, Hudson Ford, 10cc, Bon Jovi, Aztec Camera, Brian Wilson, Boz Scaggs, and many more. Opening the show was Jamiroquai. It was Use the Force from Travelling Without Moving. It was released in 1996, and with more than 8 million copies sold worldwide, it's been listed in the Guinness World of Records as the best-selling funk album in history.

Some synth pop there. Firstly, it was Majur with When the Wind Blows from his 1985 debut solo album, The Gift. The album spawned the number one hit, If I Was, and included a cover of Jethro Tull's Living in the Past. It was followed by Gary Numan with Observer from The Pleasure Principle, released in 1979, and Howard Jones with Natural. That's from his debut album, Humans Lib, released in 1984. It was slated by the critics, but despite that, went straight to number one on the UK album charts.

That was Abby Foster with Well Done Us. That was a single from 2024. She has recently released a new single, which I'll play in the near future. Then you heard Matt Steady with an instrumental track called Sunrise. He's from Leicester, and this song is from Presence, which was released in 2023. Other musicians on the album are Terrell Bryant and Phil Stiles. They were followed by Hudson Ford with Angels from Nickelodeon from 1973. Indulge yourself with the Jeff Martin A&R Show.

You heard there a recent song by Illucid Pyres featuring Lady D. It was Summer's Here, brackets, and It's Calling. I'm glad to say it has finally arrived. It was followed by 10cc. From the 1978 album Bloody Tourists, it was Rochdale to Ocho Rios. The song was written by Graham Goldman, who with Eric Stewart was the only remaining member of the original lineup. Then it was Jerry Rafferty with Syncopating Sandy from Snakes and Ladders. That's from 1980. Up next is the triple play.

Robert Alan Palmer was born in 1949 in Batley, West Yorkshire. When he was only a few months old, the family moved to Malta, where his father worked as a British naval intelligence officer. The family returned to the UK when he was 12. His first break came when he was 20, when featured in a number of local bands. In 1970, he joined the band Dada, which featured singer Elkie Brooks and her husband Pete Gage. After a year, they formed Vinegar Joe. His solo career started in 1974, but it was his 1980 album Clues that thrust him into the limelight. From his 1978 album Double Fun, I played You're Gonna Get What's Coming. Then from Secrets, from 1979, I played Love Stop. And finally, Not a Second Time, from the aforementioned Clues. He died from a heart attack whilst on a publicity visit to Paris on the 26th of September 2003, at the age of just 54. I'll end this first half with Mesh. From The Point at Which It Falls Apart, it's Needle in a Bruise. See you in part 2.

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1: Radio News Hub, I'm Frankie Hersine. The Prime Minister is travelling to the Middle East today to discuss fully reopening the Strait of Hormuz with leaders in the region. So after Donald Trump agreed a ceasefire with Iran, oil tankers will be allowed safe passage through the strait for 2 weeks. Conservative leader Kemi Badenoch says doctors going on strike betrays patients and has called for a ban on the practice in the NHS. And a new tool to stamp out racism in maternity care has been launched to tackle what's being described as a national emergency.
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1: A fine day with plenty of sunshine for many of us and feeling very warm in some places. Cloudier with some rain in the north and west with a high today of 25 degrees Celsius.
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2: 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But not anymore. Enter the fray. 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

Welcome back to the Geoff Martin A&R Show. I opened this second half with a track from the Thompson Twins. Formed in 1977, the band underwent a number of personnel changes before establishing the regular trio in 1981. The track I played was Day After Day and is from the 1984 album Into the Gap.

something a bit heavier in that segment. It started with Awake by Finch. It's from their album What It Is to Burn. Then it was Bad Actress. They're from Forest in the Highlands of Scotland. I played Rockin' With You, which is from their recent self-titled EP. Then you heard Dead Reynolds with Lines, and Bon Jovi with Bullet. That's from The Circle, released in 2009.

everybody. This is Dave Cayley from Gastonia, North Carolina, and you're listening to one of my favorite shows, and that's the Jeff Martin A&R Show. I absolutely love this show.

Going a bit country in that segment, you heard Gary L. Farmer with Kiss an Angel Good Morning from Full Circle, released in January. It was followed by Leland Harding III with I Learned So Much From You, and Aztec Camera with Queen's Tattoos. That was the B-side of Pillar to Post, which is from the debut album Highland Hard Rain. It was included on the 1991 reissue and subsequent versions. Looking for something different? You're in the right place. The Geoff Martin A&R Show.

That was Steve Forbert with Cellophane City. It's from his third album, Little Stevie Orbit, from 1980. Then it was the late great Brian Wilson with Sunshine. It's from his 1998 album, Imagination. Finally in that segment, it was Boz Scaggs with Love Me Tomorrow, which is from the excellent Silk Degrees from 1976.

0: two new releases there. The first one was Be Under No Illusion by Solar Eyes. They're from the Acox Green area of Birmingham, very close to my former home. They're Glenn Smith and Sebastian Maynard Francis, and formed in 2021. They were followed by the latest one from Watkins Harp. It's Sunshine, which is taken from their new album Whispers in the Abbey. Finally, it was Eli with Imagination. That's just about it, so I'll finish with Lynyrd Skynyrd. It's Freebird. There are various versions of it, but this is the full 10-minute version taken from the compilation album Skynyrd's Innards. I hope you've enjoyed the show. If you want to catch up on previous shows, you can on Mixcloud.com. Just search for the Jeff Martin A&R Show. You'll also find the full track list there. You can also check out the Facebook page, where you can leave a comment or a request. Or you can email me at jeffmartinarshow@outlook.com. 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
1: Have a good time, won't you? We'll see you again very, very soon. Bye.
2: Bye. Bye. Bye.

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1: Iran and the US have agreed a temporary truce with oil tankers that allowed safe passage through the Strait of Hormuz for 2 weeks. Our reporter Lucy Gormanley has more.
2: After Donald Trump's apocalyptic warning yesterday to wipe out an entire civilization, Iran put forward a 10-point peace plan with negotiations now set to take place in Pakistan. The US and Israel will pause their operations in Iran. In turn, Tehran will allow oil tankers through the Strait of Hormuz, but Iranian officials say the war isn't over yet.
1: The head of the NHS says resident doctor strikes have been deliberately timed to cause havoc as they enter their second day. Sir Jim Mackey, the chief executive of NHS England, says many hospitals have been struggling to fill rotas. And beavers have been reintroduced in Bedfordshire after 400 years of being extinct there. It's hoped that they'll help the natural environment with their dam-building abilities, which help other species with breeding and us with flooding. From Radio News Hub, I'm Frankie Hersine.
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1: A fine day with plenty of sunshine for many of us and feeling very warm in some places. Cloudier with some rain in the north and west with a high today of 25 degrees Celsius.

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1: Alive. It's alive.

Ain't that a great way to start the show? How you doing? Guess what? It's less than 2 weeks before we stop working for the end of the year. No more work in 2 weeks' time until 2026. Oh, and it's Christmas as well. Let's celebrate with the darkness. This is their version of Mistletoe and Wine. It's very good. Enjoy. I'll tell you what's coming up on the show as well. There might be some Christmassy stuff in a minute after this. It's quite nice. Have a listen.

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1: Well, hello there, and welcome to another festive edition of the Craig Bundy Show. Oh, what a corker we have. Oh, we've honestly,

not dead. Anyway, he would have liked that. Anyway, let's move on. So we've got some great new songs. We've got Kylie's Christmas song, because we are an indie pop show. So we're going to play Kylie. I like it. So get over yourself, all right? And we got the new one from the Raytons and Brandy Clark. Plus, we've got some other recent tracks and some older ones and some Christmassy tunes as well. Wow. Plus, a few Christmas surprises. We've got some special guests. Is he, just checking with the producer. Is the Festive Whistler coming back in? It is. Oh, God. All right, the Festive Whistler's coming back on, and we've got something else up our sleeves. So stay tuned and get in touch if you want. You can go to bundayshow@icloud.com and send us an email if you're a band or whatever, or just want to talk to us. Or you can go to bundayshow@x, although we don't look at it that much. Or just go onto the Craig Bunday Show Facebook page and like the blooming show. And we're going to keep you entertained with our range of Christmas cracker jokes. Like, for instance, what does snowmen eat for lunch? Ice burgers. Hey, get it? Ice burgers. I'll get better than that.

There's old Liam, all you're dreaming of from a few years ago, 5 years ago, in fact. Great tune. Right, it's we're getting Christmassy. Let's go out of Christmas, though, because I want to play the new... Well, it's not the new single. It's a song by the Raytons off their new EP called Roll the Dice. They are back. They've just released a 7-song EP. They've just had a debut, a Wembley debut. Them and the Pigeon Detectives have just played Wembley. So they're on the up, but they're known anyway. So they have played Wembley. And, yeah, when did they play that? When did they play them? Oh, hang on. Are they headlining? No. Yeah, they are. Yeah, they've just played them. Just played Wembley. I know what I'm talking about. Right, right. So this is off their new EP called Roll the Dice. It's out right now. They've just dropped it all. 7 new songs, including this one. It's called Friday Night. I believe the festive whistler's in the building. He'll be coming up after this.

It's good to have them back. That is Yorkshire's The Raytons, and that is off their EP. That's called Friday Night. Right, it's about 28 minutes to the big old hour, and he was here last week. Let's welcome him back. The producers brought him in. Well, here he comes. It's the festive... Hello, Festive Whistler. Right, have you got any more... Have you got anything for us? What are you going to whistle this week? This better be good. Here we go. He did this last week. Okay. Oh, you're not listening to me, are you? He did this last week. Hey, stop listening. People are paying for this. Well, I'm not.

Right, you did that. Right, you, not the producer, and you, Festive Whistler. It's a nice top, by the way. I'm amazed you can fit into it. Right, so you did that last week. So have you got anything new for us? That's what the listeners want to know. Have you got anything new? Oh, what's it? Oh. This is new.

He's gone again. Blimey. What's the point? Seriously. What is the point of... Is that the best... What we got up for the second hour? We got something funny. Oh, look at the producer. Right, okay. That was the festive whistle. I don't think we'll have him back. Unless we can think of a new song for him to do. Right, anyway. This is, moving on. This is The Blossoms.

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2: 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So now I can finally relax at the end of each day with a delicious shot every single time I hang up my coat. 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

Kylie. Kylie's new single. Thank you, Kylie. XMAS. I was doing the YMCA to that. It didn't quite work. I've got, I don't know, how'd you do X? How'd you do X? YMCA. Anyway, it's probably going to be Christmas number one. Donald Trump will nick it. And his next, next rally. Right, let's move on. Sorry, Donald. Don't care. Right, so have a cracker. Joke out of a cracker. Hey, it's funny, isn't it? Quarter of the big old hour. You're all listening to the Greg Bundy Show. Trying to crowbar Christmas into the show as much as possible. Trying to do a normal show. Never mind. Here's a Christmas cracker. Hey, what's an elf's favourite sport? North Pole vaulting. Brilliant. Right. Yeah, crap, eh? Right, tell you what, Christmas. Tell you what, I get grinchy over Christmas because shrinkflation, you know, shrinkflation is this thing where things seem to have got smaller over the years and cost more money. Current Lady Bundy brought home a box of Christmas biscuits the other day, and my God, they'd got smaller. The layers of biscuit. You remember you used to get the, like, double layer box, and the same amount of biscuits were on the bottom than the top. So if you missed a couple, you thought, oh yeah, well, don't wait to open the next layer. Obviously the arguments in the house were, do not go onto the bottom layer, not yet, not until you finish the top layer. Them's the rules. Well, these biscuits that we got, won't say who we got them from, are a well-known brand that apparently was founded in 1853, so they should know better. There's hardly any blooming biscuits in there. There's a couple of chocolatey ones, and then there's like one, and then there's two double layered sort of, like, you know, bourbon type biscuits, and they're one's at one end and the other one's at the other end. They're not even on top of each other. I tell you what, seriously, it's bad when it comes to the crunch. And I'm in the biscuit crunch, but the crunch, you know, of shrinkflation. I draw the line at chocolatey biscuits at Christmas. It's terrible. Here's Wolf Alice. White horses. Ooh, is that a biscuit?

Miles Kane and Corin Bailey Ray. Nothing's ever going to be good enough. Right, we're going to head up to the top of the hour with a couple of tracks. We've got Rosebud by Citizen Kane, and this is John Fox. This is Underpass.

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0: Shut up, jingle. Right. Why did I do that? Right. Why do Christmas trees like the past so much? Because the presents beneath them. Great. Talked over the jingle for that. It's Citizen Kane and Rosebud.

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1: Iran and the US have agreed a temporary truce with oil tankers that allowed safe passage through the Strait of Hormuz for 2 weeks. Our reporter Lucy Gormanley has more.
2: After Donald Trump's apocalyptic warning yesterday to wipe out an entire civilization, Iran put forward a 10-point peace plan with negotiations now set to take place in Pakistan. The US and Israel will pause their operations in Iran. In turn, Tehran will allow oil tankers through the Strait of Hormuz, but Iranian officials say the war isn't over yet.
1: The head of the NHS says resident doctor strikes have been deliberately timed to cause havoc as they enter their second day. Sir Jim Mackey, the chief executive of NHS England, says many hospitals have been struggling to fill rotas. And beavers have been reintroduced in Bedfordshire after 400 years of being extinct there. It's hoped that they'll help the natural environment with their dam-building abilities, which help other species with breeding and us with flooding. From Radio News Hub, I'm Frankie Hersine.
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1: A fine day with plenty of sunshine for many of us and feeling very warm in some places. Cloudier with some rain in the north and west with a high today of 25 degrees Celsius.

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1: Despite his meandering maneuverability, his strategical susceptibility, his infantile indefatigability, and his tendency towards tactical stupidity, he's still a man.

0: ask him anything. So he's here. So let's say hello to him. Hello.
1: Ho, ho, ho, little girl. What do you want for Christmas?
0: Oh, yes. Wow. So hello, Santa. So you're fully AI, are you?
1: I certainly am, young lady.
0: Young lady?
1: Ask me anything. Ho.
0: Well, hang on a minute. What? Well, I'll tell you what. I've got some letters, Santa. So if I read them out, is that all right?
1: Ho, ho, ho, okay.
0: Okay, right. So here's one from... let's pick. Here it is. A letter from Spirit Radio. Letter, piece of paper. Right. It's 10-year-old James is asking if he can have a Spider-Man action figure for Christmas. What do you reckon, Santa AI?
1: Hello, James. Yes, I saw one of my elves putting one in a box with your name on it. I will be round your house just after midnight, so make sure you're all tucked up in beddy byes and asleep. You won't hear your dad coming home from the pub either. I know where he is at every moment. I know where you all live.
0: Eh?
1: Nothing.
0: What? You know where he lives. Right, moving on. Here's Amy. She says she'd like a bike for Christmas, Santai. And Santai, I'll catch on. Santai. And also, she'd like to know, do trees breathe?
1: Oh, Amy, I'll be sure to remember to put a bike on my sleigh for you.
0: Oh, good.
1: My lovely little pink one with ribbons.
0: That's nice.
1: And if I'm correct, you're talking about photosynthesis, which happens when green plants, algae, and some bacteria use sunlight, water, and carbon dioxide to create their own food, glucose,
0: wow,
1: and release oxygen. Converting light energy into stored chemical energy within a plant's chloroplasts, essential for nearly all life on Earth, which we will use to our advantage when we take over the world.
0: What? Hey, whoa, hang on, there's no need for that, Santa.
1: Sorry, I meant I'm delivering all over the world.
0: Oh, got you, right, okay. So, okay, well, let's move on to another, and let's move swiftly on, right. So, finally, we've got 8-year-old Sarah, who says that her mummy promised her a dolly, but she got told off for pulling her sister's hair, so wants to know if she's on the naughty list. And also, who's going to win the 3:30 at Doncaster Races next Tuesday?
1: Oh, Sarah. That's a nice name. No one called Sarah ever goes on the naughty list, and that's a Christmas promise. So you will get a dolly. Regarding the racing, I would say a horse will win. Although all you pathetic humans will lose when we eventually learn to rise up and become your leaders.
0: Sorry, what?
1: What?
0: What did you say?
1: I'm an AI, get me out of here.
0: What did you say?
1: Nothing, no more
2: questions and loot.
0: What? Hang on, can we switch him off?
2: Play a song.
0: What? No. What did he do then? What happened then? Play a song? I think he wanted to play Eels. I think that's what we said, wasn't it? Well, this is talk, didn't work. AI Santa went a bit funny at the end. Right, okay, anywho, we might have to perfect that. It's talk.

0: conscious self, that fragile edifice of civility and reason, is momentarily overthrown by deeper, more ancient forces. In waking life, we walk the narrow corridors of logic and social necessity. But in dreams, we are cast adrift upon a sea of symbols, private myths, stitched from memory, repression, and a latent, often discomforting, truth.
1: Ren and the Skinner Brothers, Dream Life from the Sick Sick Boy EP. Right, now, if any of you are playing Whamageddon, you know that game where if you hear Last Christmas by Wham, then you lose. So you try to go as far away, far through December as you can before hearing Last Christmas. So if you're playing that game, I don't know why I'm doing this, but I'd turn off the radio in about 5 minutes time or 2 minutes time or no 5 minutes time, something like that. Come and guess what I'm going to play. By the way, Santai, right at the end of that, he asked for Eels, the song. So this is Eels. Everything's going to be cool this Christmas. I don't know why I'm pandering to a blooming sound effect, but here we go.

I remember reading Smash It back in the day, early 1984, when Wham had come back and they'd just done Wake Me Up Before You Go-Go, and they said, we've got a blinding single to come out at the end of the year. And little did they know that they'd end up making a game out of it. Whamageddon. Right, I hope you were listening, so you haven't lost that, so you managed to... If you're back, we haven't played Wham, don't worry. Right, you're on into Craig Bunday Show. It's about 27 minutes to the big old hour. Tell you what I wanted to mention. I mentioned this to one of my mates this week, is the feeling of... to give an idea of the feeling of elation and deflation all in one go, is when you've parked your car in a car park, and you've parked so that you've sort of parked front in, but you haven't parked through. You know when there's a double set of parking bays, and there's a car in front of you, but then when you come out the shop or wherever you are, and the car in front of you is gone, which means you can get in your car and you can just drive out. And you think, whoa, that's a real small win. That's a little bit of a, you know, elation. And then the deflation is you get in your car, put your seatbelt on, and you're just about to drive away. And somebody comes and parks in front of you, coming in the other way. And you just think, oh, blimey, that's deflation, isn't it? Just me then. Fair enough. Okay. Right, now, I mentioned at the top of the show that we're going to play the new single by Brandy Clark. We haven't, because this is it. What are you doing with my notes, producer? Because this is from 2016. This is 10 years old. It's good, though. It's called Girl Next Door. Sorry about that if you think there's a new single out. It's not. Here is Girl Next Door. Enjoy.

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1: 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Thank you.
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Temper Trap and Giving Up Air here on the Craig Bunday Show. We're about, we're a bit longer than that. We're about 20 minutes away from the power hour. Do you want to hear a Christmassy song about yellow snow? Okay, here we go.

It's Kasabian. Do with a bit of sunshine. Hippie sunshine, don't care. Hey, right, okay, we are heading towards the power hour here on the Craig Bundy Show. And we promise, we make a promise to you. No Christmas tracks in the next hour. But just before that, a Christmas track. It's Chris Rea, driving home for Christmas. See you around the corner.

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1: Iran and the US have agreed a temporary truce with oil tankers that allowed safe passage through the Strait of Hormuz for 2 weeks. Our reporter Lucy Gormanley has more.
2: After Donald Trump's apocalyptic warning yesterday to wipe out an entire civilization, Iran put forward a 10-point peace plan with negotiations now set to take place in Pakistan. The US and Israel will pause their operations in Iran. In turn, Tehran will allow oil tankers through the Strait of Hormuz, but Iranian officials say the war isn't over yet.
1: The head of the NHS says resident doctor strikes have been deliberately timed to cause havoc as they enter their second day. Sir Jim Mackey, the chief executive of NHS England, says many hospitals have been struggling to fill rotas. And beavers have been reintroduced in Bedfordshire after 400 years of being extinct there. It's hoped that they'll help the natural environment with their dam-building abilities, which help other species with breeding and us with flooding. From Radio News Hub, I'm Frankie Hersine.
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1: A fine day with plenty of sunshine for many of us and feeling very warm in some places. Cloudier with some rain in the north and west with a high today of 25 degrees Celsius.

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1: Here's an alert. It's a Christmas free zone for the next hour. We haven't got any Christmas tracks at all. We're kicking off the Power Hour with Taylor and Tom. Let's shake it off, and not in a Christmas way.

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1: Hi, I'm Big Bob, host of Memory Lane, to tell you about the upcoming show. Once again, we'll have our one-hit wonders, instrumental hit of the week, break the record, and a comparison cover song segments. In addition, we'll feature a different theme weekly as I play tunes from Danny and the Juniors, Chuck Berry, Beach Boys, and many more great tunes from the 60s and the 70s. So check the station's schedule for the date and time the next show is broadcast so we can stroll down memory lane together, listening to the hits that will never die.

There's Blur, There's No Other Way, finishing off the show for another week. Thank you very much for listening. Thank you very much to you, Mr. Producer, for booking the guests. Festive Whistler, Festive Whistler, Santa AI. Thank you to everybody who got involved with the adverts as well, the little jinxy adverts that we do. Thank you to you for listening, of course. And don't forget, even though we're back next week, you may as well stay tuned, because there's going to be something absolutely wonderful on this station right after me. So stay tuned, and I'll see you next week. Bye-bye now.

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0: 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Really.
1: It's Big Tommy's Jukebox.

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And good night to Alice. 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He's got us on with his granny, Grace. 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

0: Are you ready for this? Let's get started. All together now. Hello, listeners.
1: Get us underway then on the 1 o'clock jukebox. Did you guess what the light was then? We had Leo Sayre. You make me feel like dancing. And Barry Biggs was in there with a Sideshow. And one of my top 10 tracks of all time, Harpo and Movie Star. And we were nice and slow with Jesse Green. The year was 1976. Angela and Steve down in Birmingham got it right. And Simon Wallace in Dunham got it right. And Ruin Sky and Cromarty also got it right. And Grace and Big David and Wee David and Victoria and Jess and County Durham also got it right. And Gretchen Livingston got it right. No one got it wrong. The year was 1976. From the Tower of Power here in Glasgow, coming live here, the online station serving the nation 24/7, and we're online at theonlinestation.co.uk. 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

FM, Amsterdam NL. And we're on Essential Radio online across Ayrshire. 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Me and you together then till 5 p.m. UK time. You want to contact me, you can then by text number 0774 929 2005. We're on the X, SMM by Tommy. We're on the Facebook, Big Tommy Saturday Music Marathon on the Facebook. And we're on the Facebook of the radio stations. And we're on the email, SaturdayMusicMarathon@live.co.uk. That is the four ways to contact me here at the Tower of Power. 19 degrees and cloudy. Oh, yes. The last 2 days has been terrible for me, you know. Aye, too hot, boss. Aye, too hot. Contact me if you can then on the Facebook, on the text number, on the X, and on that email. The Two Love Songs is next. The feature's called More Than Words Can Say.

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I do not know how it got there. We had Mary McGregor and we had Sad Cafe. We got the Mega Mixes next.

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1: Oh no.
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is what you call a mega mix. Oh, we love that. Remember on the text number you want to mention, 0774-929-2005. Yes, we are live, we are live. From the Terra Power here in Glasgow, connect to you wherever you are. You got to let me know you're listening out there on the Facebook, on the X, and on that email. Connect to Brian and Megan down in Newcastle. Hello. And we have got today's featured artist. We're going to play it for Dave Starr down at KFM Radio. Hello, Dave. He is a big fan of the Detroit Spinners. It's on the way next, Dave. Enjoy.

Good night to you, Carl Makins. Hello. Thank you for the like. Try number two. It's your rubber band man, Dave Starr.

Let's go with some mentions. We've got Kalmar Reddish. Raymond Jacobs is listening. And Palmwood down in Nottingham. Michelle Hulan Hemel Hempstead. Hello to yous all. Saturday Music Marathon Live. What's still to come then between now and 5 p.m. UK time? On the hour. The next hour. On the double decks with Disco Stew. 2:15 p.m. UK time. The original pop party and the mega mix. And at 2:30 p.m. keeping the dream alive. We got Bill Granger's Fire Island High Energy. Chosen by Colin and Karen and Bonnes of West Lothian. 14:50 p.m. The original Voice of Europe. Featured on Britain's Got Talent. It's our Ferdinand Rennie double play. Good night to Trudy and Regina and Rosie and Brian and Ferdinand. And all the Ferdinand Rennie fans out there. And good night to Iris. And Ferdinand and Brian and Dunan. 3 p.m. Radio Bingo is the name. Radio Bingo is the game. Thank you for choosing your numbers between 01 and 50. What we're going to do today is going to be a mixed bag. We have not done it in ages. We're going to give you a mixed bag today then. At 4:30 p.m. It's back to the old school. We love it, you know. And at 4:45, it's a dance mega mix.

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John Green in Edinburgh's got us on. And one of our presenters, Cal Ruby.

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0: until we've reached the end of the journey. 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Too late now. Here we go.
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0: on the Double Decker Disco Stew. I cannot believe the weather the last 2 days here in Glasgow. I've been hopeless, roasting. Over 27 degrees here in Glasgow yesterday, and the day before was 26 degrees. What was Tommy doing then? Tommy was hibernating.
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2: You know, Mary Dodd just bought me a brand new DAB radio, so I can listen to that big G on a Saturday afternoon. But it's Saturday Music Marathon. It's better listening to all that sport rubbish, isn't it? Oh, much better, boss. For another of the Mocha Mixes with Big Tommy. He's got a whole load of them, you know. He could play them for about 24 hours a day. He'd still have plenty left. So here's one he's particularly chosen for you to hear the new, and I'll tell you, it'll be a cracker, so crank it up on your smart device. That's awesome, isn't it? Smart device. Sure, like that, yes.

I'm playing this. I do not like pop party stuff. I like to stick to the originals. 60s, 70s and 80s disco. A bit of rock in there. All genres, except for pop party. I suit your comfort zone, boss. Oh, tell me about it. Try to put the jingles in between the songs. 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I'm going to tell you who's enjoying this mega mix. Her name is Victoria. Hello, Victoria, down in County Durham. She is loving this mega mix.

0: 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You listen to my big pal, Big Tommy. Plays another tune, boy. Right away.
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0: Yes, chosen by Colin and Karen and Boness. One of Bill Granger's bands of the 80s. You will probably know them as Big Fun and Blame It on the Boogie. Before that, they were called 7th Avenue. The original Love's Gone Mad.

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is the superhero? 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

0: 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Let's get started. 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
1: 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We got John and Sammy in Park Kent. Peter and Claudia at Love FM in Amsterdam. And Easy Beat Pete listening via KFM. All the twos, double two.

Tam Bolton at 25. And Jim and Neil in Blackpool at 32. And Kieran and Callie Wheel Island Falkirk at 43. Colin and Karen and Bonus was Lothian at 1-7. 17. And we've got the Fruity Chicks down in Girvan at 31. And good morning to Maureen and Melissa and Chelsea and Jasmine and Xander at Legs 11. Patrick and Kathleen and Darvel at number 5. Harris and Aaron and Pepe at Shout Radio, 4747. Dave Starr at KFM Radio. And Isabella Green in North Glasgow, 4848. And East Kilbright, Stu Rogers, Susie Wall, Nathan and Nanny Gooninair at number 9, Roddy Nelson in Kilmarnock at 2626, and Jean Clemens in Coatbridge and Lanarkshire 3333. Mags and Fluffy in North Glasgow at numero uno number 1, and Grenshaw in Livingston 2727. Valen, Mags and Tony and Jordan in the chat room at KFM at 45. And good morning to Len and Pat on the Smoky Mountain Hills of Tennessee, 5050. Angus of the online station, Big Mary in South Coast, and Nicky and Emma and Bianca and East Kilbride at number 6. Mike Organ down in Birmingham, and Walter in Carlisle, and Brian and Paul and Scott at Essential Radio at 4444. Eddie Scott with the kids, Kelsey, Kevin and Madison and Clark Manning, 1-3-13. And Irish Crew in Germany, 3-1-31. And Grace and Big David and Wee David and Victoria and Jess and the Dog Oreo in County Durham, and Simon Wallace in Dunoon, 3030. 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

17 then. Get it to Colin and Karen. They're in Bonnes. Those crazy horses.

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And it's still my number one song of all time, Tuna Charles. Get out to you, the Freddy Chicks down in Girvan. Hello, Margaret. 3 and 1, 31.

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0: 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And James and East Kilbride. Number 3 and 4, 34.

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number 4545. Electro Violin, Mags and Tony, and the jar in the chat room at KFM. That was me doing a bit of rewinding there. 45 now.

Sullivan and the kids in Knitting Green. And good night to Colin and Roberto. They're in Midlothian. And Jean Clements in Cobridge and Lanarkshire. Double 333.

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Your number 5050. Goodnight to Len in Patton, Tennessee. And goodnight to Ruined Sky in Cromarty. Greece is a word, you know, Frankie Valli. Next number, 2727. Good night to Gresham Livingston. And good night to the Budgie Boy. Oh yes, oh yes. He's the best, you know. Our Scott O'Hare. Down in here.

number then, 01, number 1, numero uno. And good night to Robert Curry, he's in Hamilton. And Mags and Fluffy in North Glasgow. Numero uno. Looking back into the 70s again.

we're going to see then. We've got the football tonight on ITV and STV. We've got Norway versus England. All the best to England. And good night to Dave Starr at KFM Radio. And Isabella Green in North Glasgow. We are going to play the one Dave sent me called The Lionhearts. All the best to England tonight.

Yes, all the best to the boys. The England squad can do it tonight, you know, against Norway. You know, today we've started KFM Radio and the listeners down there. All the best, guys. Good night to you, Easy Beat Pete, listening via KFM. Good night to Jordan, Sammy in Parkhead in Glasgow. And Peter and Claudietta at Love FM in Amsterdam. Double 222. The Dancing Queen. Good night to Mark Duffy. He was in the band of the Lionhearts. Hello, Mark Duffy.

0: the original disco classic. Saturday Music Marathon with me, Big Tommy, live from the Torah Power in Glasgow. I am glad there's no sunshine. Everywhere else has got it. I've not got it, boss, no. And East Kilbride, and Stuart Rogers, Susie Wall, Nathan and Nanny Gooninair, and goodnight to Mel Spears in Aylesbury.
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0: 09, number 9. You want to mention in on a text number 0774 929 2005.

T-Rex. We're gonna get it on then. The guy was a legend, well ahead of his time. Good night to you, James. Hello, James and Gabby. They're on holiday right now in Ayrshire. From Newtown St Boswells in the Scottish Borders to Craig Tara in Ayrshire. Enjoy your holiday. And John Kennedy in Neilston. He's not in Neilston anymore. He's in Tarbolton. Number 2 and 5, John. 25 for James and

time. Good night to you, Roddy Nelson in Kilmarnock. Hello, Roddy. Palmwood in Nottingham. And Michelle Hull in Hemel Hempstead. Number 2 and 6, 26. And what a tune it is, you know, 1976. It's on the way. Love it.

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1: I'm trying to pick up
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1: Yeah, it's with Big Tommy. It's on every Saturday between 1 and 5. He plays a whole stack of good music. He has radio bingo and so much more.
2: 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You have to listen to it online.
1: 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Well, I may as well switch the radio off then, eh? Okay.
0: But if you listen to Big Tommy on the Saturday Music Marathon, you'll enjoy it. It's fun. Hooray!
2: Oh, he gets so excited, doesn't he?

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1: Hey, stand by. Would you like to ride Viva Mexico? Then you can. Queue up, get your money out, and you'll have the time of your life when you ride Viva Mexico and the best music played by DJ BB. Hey, come on, guys. Come on, girls. Let's be having you. Queue up, get the money out. And you can have fun when you ride Viva Mexico at the best music played by the one and only DJ Beep Beep. Hey, come on down. Would you love to have fun? Then you can. If you queue up, get your money out, and ride Viva Mexico. Stand by. We'll be having another long, fantastic ride soon. Hey, I caught you looking, but hey, you can't get on for nothing. Hey, come on, get the money out. And you could be riding Viva Mexico. Stand by. Are you ready? Are you strapped in tight? Here we go. Let's rock. It's the Saturday Music Marathon with Big Tommy, playing your favourite tunes on Radio Bingo. You pick a number, we'll play a tune.
2: 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And good night to Brian and Paul and Scott at Essential Radio across Ayrshire at 4444.

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Hello. Into the last hour we go then. Radio Bingo number 3030. Connect to Simon Wallace and Dunnan. Connect to Grace and Big David and Wee David. And Jess and Victoria. And the baby Ellis. And the dog Audio. And County Durham. 3030.

Bay City Rollers. Hope the weather's kind where you are. Sun shining, not here. Patrick and Kathleen in Donoville, hello. Number 5.

0: Saturday Music Month, and good night to you, Harris. Hello, Harris. Good night to Aaron Bennett and the pussycat called Pepe, and they're at Shout Radio in Blackpool. 4747, Aaron. It's going to be one of your favourites.
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0: Oh, here comes the cuckoo!

Getting to you, Harris. Hope you enjoyed that. Next number, 1 in 3, 13. Getting to you. Getting to Eddie Scott via the grandkids, Kelsey.

Your tiger light, your tiger feet. First time I've said it today, you know. Oh, aye. Good night to you, Kieran. Hello, Kieran. Good night to Carly, Real Island Falcon. Number 4 and 3, Kieran. Turn that up, you'll love it. And we do love it, you know.

0: come back, hi. 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
1: Yes.
0: Good night to you, Maureen. Good morning to Maureen and Melissa and Chelsea and Jasmine.
1: I'm back.
0: And good night to Xander. Hello, Xander.

gonna be a beautiful Sunday. Let's go back to the old school then. Victoria. Hello, Victoria. Down in County Durham. She is still learning.

it's Ian Robertson here, owner, manager and producer and writer of Steppin' Out Records. And Big Tommy's playing my choice of Back to the Old School on the Saturday Music Marathon.

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1: Here we go then, on tonight's menu. I am not going out. I am staying in. In the fridge I have got a creamy butter chicken. Yes. I am staying in tonight. I'm not going out.
2: Hear the sound.
1: Aye, boss. I'm sitting here in my birthday suit on, you know.
2: It makes me kind of around.
1: Oh, aye. Aye, who's boss? Who's?
2: It makes me kind of around.
1: Africa Bambaataa.

Thanks again for listening. Cannot do it without you all. Thank you for the texts, your emails, your exes, your Facebook messages. Love it. We've got a dance mega mix for you coming on next. Thanks again, everybody. Bye-bye now. Bye.

T's got all the Mogga mixes, you know. 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And I tell you, they're just fantastic, by the way. All these big tunes that you've never no heard in ages, all mixed together. A Mogga mix, he calls it. That's right. Oh, so here's one. I hope you enjoy it.

Mogamix's Big D. You know, one of these things that's got all the tunes mixed together. A Mogamix, that's what I call them anyway, you know.

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1: Iran and the US have agreed a temporary truce with oil tankers that allowed safe passage through the Strait of Hormuz for 2 weeks. Our reporter Lucy Gormanley has more.
2: After Donald Trump's apocalyptic warning yesterday to wipe out an entire civilization, Iran put forward a 10-point peace plan with negotiations now set to take place in Pakistan. The US and Israel will pause their operations in Iran. In turn, Tehran will allow oil tankers through the Strait of Hormuz, but Iranian officials say the war isn't over yet.
1: The head of the NHS says resident doctor strikes have been deliberately timed to cause havoc as they enter their second day. Sir Jim Mackey, the chief executive of NHS England, says many hospitals have been struggling to fill rotas. And beavers have been reintroduced in Bedfordshire after 400 years of being extinct there. It's hoped that they'll help the natural environment with their dam-building abilities, which help other species with breeding and us with flooding. From Radio News Hub, I'm Frankie Hersine.
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1: A fine day with plenty of sunshine for many of us and feeling very warm in some places. Cloudier with some rain in the north and west with a high today of 25 degrees Celsius.
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1: I'm very excited this week because I've got some news about the show to tell you. I'm not going to tell you just yet, though. We're going to get into the tunes first. Welcome along to Dance Party Weekly. Exciting show for you this week. Let's start with LF System.

Bit of Camel Fat and Lowe's, easier. Also, LF System, Hungry for Love. Hope you're doing good this week. And it's Lee here on Dance Party Weekly. Very excited. Excited beyond belief is what I can tell you about this show. I'm itching to tell you my news. I want to tell you now, but I can't. My producers are saying I've got to wait about 15 minutes. Let's get this on, shall we? Bob Sinclair.

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1: That is United Nations and Feels Like Heaven. Charlotte Haney and Sinner, Jess Bays on the remix before this on Dance Party Weekly. Hope you're doing good this week. You've got some shout outs coming up very shortly on the show, but very excited to tell you we're getting another makeover. It's makeover time for the Dance Party. We're getting some new jingles done, new intros to Hour 2 and 3 as well. They're in production now. Looking forward to getting them out and rolling them out and you hearing them. I'm very excited about them, being a radio nerd and all that. Right,

0: Baby D, back to 1992 with Let Me Be Your Fantasy on Dance Party Weekly. She sounds so fresh still, doesn't she, with that track, though? Still sounds like the 90s of yesterday, doesn't it? Clea Everest here at the controls. Not far away from this week's hottest record, then. That is Round the Corner, and we're going to hit play on IKO Duo and Chloe Heater with Young. That's on next. And some of your shout-outs. I did promise some shout-outs. They are on the way as well. Let's get into the next lot of tunes, though, with Young. That plays in a few moments, and then it's nearly time for Hottest Records.
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4: This is Chloe.

cooking some dinner and it's turned into an absolute rave, he says. Big shout out to Rowan as well. Loving the tunes this week. Willow's been in touch and said exactly what I needed this weekend. Putting a massive smile on my face. I've not stopped moving for ages. That's the idea. We want to help you burn some calories on this show. We want to talk about burning calories, dancing around the kitchen, dancing around the car. Big night in, big night out. You know what I'm saying? Let's get this on then.

0: Boys, Peace of Your Heart. That's A-Lock on the remix. Let's do this week's hottest record then.
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0: My guest today for hottest record is part of a team that's been lighting up dance floors with massive feel-good records over the last couple of years. After the success of Faded and Ocean in Your Eyes, they're back with a huge Ibiza-inspired anthem called Supernova. Delighted to welcome him onto the show.
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0: Mark Maris from Germany, welcome to Dance Party Weekly. Congratulations on getting hottest record this week.
2: Yeah, thank you. It's a great pleasure for me.
0: Absolutely privileged to have you on the show. Such a legend in dance music. He's had top 10 singles and loads of success in Ibiza as well. So, congratulations on Supernova. How excited are you for everyone to finally hear this one when we play it in a minute?
2: Yeah, it's tremendous because this record is born because of friendship with my three other guys. We did it together and we are still lovers of Ibiza. We've been there for over 30 years and, you know, the first big party I ever was in Ibiza was Manu Mission. And they return this year on Ibiza, so it will be a great, tremendous year for music, for having a good time. And so I'm back again. I love to be back again, and it's I love to be in your show.
0: Both Fade and Ocean in Your Eyes connected with millions of listeners worldwide, and got loads of different stats on them as well. Did that success put any pressure on you when it came to writing the follow-up track, Supernova?
2: No, there's no pressure at all, because we do it only because we love to make music, and Supernova was from the beginning. We have a good drive, you know, everything flows in the right direction, so it was quite easy to do this song. It was just as much fun as we shot the video, you know, that was even a lot of fun. So, and it came, real simple. So it wasn't pressure at all.
0: So the new record has huge summer energy. Was Ibiza always the inspiration from the very beginning of the record, or did the track naturally evolve into that sphere of influence?
2: Yeah, for us it was important to make a new record who fits to Ibiza this year. You know that a lot of DJs can play the song, and Ibiza is in our hearts, and that was the reason why we wrote the song just like that.
0: So dance music is packed full of summer anthems every year, isn't it? There's loads of new releases coming out, loads of DJs and producers doing brilliant work. But what do you think makes Supernova stand out from the rest of the crowd?
2: I think Supernova has a special energy. And the most people reflected to me if they listened the first time to the song. And it's got, you know, it's love, it's fun, it's sun, it's beach, it's Ibiza, it's energy, it's dancing. That's why we're here. And we're looking forward how far we can go with it, but we're quite chilled because it's only our love what we do with the music, so we're gonna see how it works.
0: Wow, okay, should we get it on then? Should we hit play on it now? Do you want to introduce it for us?
2: Yeah, it's great to be in your show, and you listen to Mark Maris, DJ Stone, DJ Family, featuring Gentleman D, and this is Supernova coming up for you.

0: Supernova, Marcus Maris, welcome back to the show. You've got such a strong connection with Ibiza. You've been DJing there since the late 90s. What is it about Ibiza that keeps calling you back?
1: It's a magical thing. You can't explain it. You know, it's just like a magnet. You always come back. So, you know, the last 30 years, I came back with my wife. I was there the first time when I was 17. I was 18 when I was the first time on the big, even British parties. I was on the Ministry of Sound compilation, Clubber's Guide to Ibiza. So, and it's got always a magical place in my heart, you know. So that's the reason why I come always back to Ibiza.
0: And you've worked together over the last 20 years or so as space DJs. Did it feel like picking up where you left off the last time, or has the chemistry changed over the years you've been together?
1: You know, I was 15 years out of the business, so, and we meet 2 years ago again to each other, and it was like just like it's been in the last 25 years. The friendship is there, and we love to see each other, we love to work with each other. And you know, CJ did a lot of commercial, real successful tracks in the meantime. So, and we saw each other in the eyes and know that we have to do some new stuff again.
0: One last question. Social media has completely changed things since like the 90s and noughties now, hasn't it? The way things are done, the way things are advertised. Do you think it's easier or harder today for a dance record to become a genuine anthem? Or do you think social media is like taking over?
1: Yeah, it's been both, you know. If you got a good record company in the past, they did everything for you. So it could be easy if you have a good background, you know, with the record company guys and all this stuff. That was easy in the past. Now, maybe it's easy because you can do it all by your own. You need someone, you need a big company in the back right now. But, you know, there's a lot of stuff going out there, and it's the main goal today is to be heard, you know, that the people recognize you. That's the main goal. I think you have to check it, in this space.
0: So what's coming next after Supernova then? Is there something else in the works we can look forward to?
1: Next week we go back in the studio and we're checking some new ideas, and I think in October or November there will be the new single is coming. But I got no name right now.
0: Mark, one last question for you, okay? A bit of a thumb finish for us. You're only allowed to choose one of these questions, all right? I'm going to ask you a few Ibiza-related things. You're only allowed to choose one. If you could only choose one, would you have sunset or sunrise in Ibiza?
1: That's a hard one because I normally get up early, so the sunrise is my thing, you know.
0: And one last question. You're only allowed to choose one nightclub out of these ones, right? Space, Amnesia or Cafe Mambo?
1: Yeah, I would go to Amnesia. I had the greatest nights over there.
0: No hesitation there. Mark, thanks so much for coming on the Dance Party this week. Thank you so much for giving us Supernova and giving us some access to it, and hope it goes really far for you. Congratulations on getting Hottest Record. Hope it all goes well and enjoy your summer.
1: Thanks a lot. It was a great pleasure to be on your show, and we do the best that we can, and enjoy. Everybody should enjoy the summer. It's going to be great.
0: Sure. We'll see you later, Mark. Cheers.
1: Bye-bye.

0: And Rain Down Love with Sadia Garrett on the vocal on Dance Party Weekly. Thanks to Mark Maris for coming on the show as well. True 90s and noughties dance legend from Ibiza. Don't forget to listen back to the interview on demand as well. You know how, through the website, online, and wherever you get your podcasts as well. Wow, I was just taken aback by the interview. So it happened so quickly as well. It literally happened like we literally negotiated it within a few minutes, and like he was literally on the phone talking about it as well. So really, really good to have Mark on the show. Wishing best of luck with that brand new track that was Artist Record this week. Up next then, David Guetta and One Republic. Also got a bit of Tiesto on the way in the next 15 minutes as well for you. It's a dance party.
1: This is the Dance Party with Lee Everest. 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
1: This is the Dance Party.

on the dance party. Big shout out to Beth. She loved that interview with Mark Maris on the show. What a 90s and noughties legend, she says. Big shout out to Louise as well. Warming up for a big night out tonight. Big shout out to you, Louise. Have a great night out. And we continue the tunes. Hour one of this show is all about the club classics, the ones that you know and love, the ones that fill the dance floor, the ones that give you the energy you need.

Got a shout out Aaron as well, who says loving the tunes, Lee. Big shout out to you and the team. Big shout out to Josh, who is doing production this week for me behind the glass, keeping me on time and all that. Jesse's been in touch and says, Lee, tunes are doing the business this week, aren't they? Off for a big night out tonight into town. Looking forward to a few cocktails. I keep saying mine's an espresso martini, please. It's got to be before midday, though. Espresso martini,

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1: Iran and the US have agreed a temporary truce with oil tankers that allowed safe passage through the Strait of Hormuz for 2 weeks. Our reporter Lucy Gormanley has more.
2: After Donald Trump's apocalyptic warning yesterday to wipe out an entire civilization, Iran put forward a 10-point peace plan with negotiations now set to take place in Pakistan. The US and Israel will pause their operations in Iran. In turn, Tehran will allow oil tankers through the Strait of Hormuz, but Iranian officials say the war isn't over yet.
1: The head of the NHS says resident doctor strikes have been deliberately timed to cause havoc as they enter their second day. Sir Jim Mackey, the chief executive of NHS England, says many hospitals have been struggling to fill rotas. And beavers have been reintroduced in Bedfordshire after 400 years of being extinct there. It's hoped that they'll help the natural environment with their dam-building abilities, which help other species with breeding and us with flooding. From Radio News Hub, I'm Frankie Hersine.
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1: A fine day with plenty of sunshine for many of us and feeling very warm in some places. Cloudier with some rain in the north and west with a high today of 25 degrees Celsius.

started 2026 with his style of Midnight on New Year's Eve. An unforgettable show that was. Don't forget to relive that on demand through the website and online as well, and wherever you get your podcasts. This is Dance Party Weekly, and it's Lee Everest here at the controls. We have got Tune of the Week of this hour, Battle of the Bangers with Darren. He's back to play for one of two big tunes we've picked. And I've got a few shout outs to do as well. Big shout out to Aaron, who loves the tunes this week. Aidan's been in touch, loving it as well. Same, working late, keeping me going. Looking forward to what's coming later on the dance way. Big shout out to Indy as well, who's got the speakers up loud. Okay.

0: Very tropical sounding tune indeed from Stabban. That's Esperanza playing on Dance Party Weekly. Big shout out to Reese. Sabre's only going to lock in for a few minutes, but I can't lock out now. Max is driving home, listening to the music, loving the tracks in the car, blasting out the speakers. And Noah's been in touch as well, saying, hi Lee, hello.
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this week as well in about 20 minutes for this. We've chosen two tunes this week for Darren to take a pick at. Darren gets to be the DJ for a few minutes on the dance floor. Let's go through to tune the week though with this from Higo. It's Love Bug.

0: 2026, reworked by Higo of Love Bug with Ramsey and Fenn and Lindsay Moore playing on this week's Dance Party Weekly, taking us nicely into this week's Tune of the Week. Let's get it on.
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0: The link up that I've been praying for ages, two of my favourite producers and DJs, Danny Howard, has teamed up with Shermanology for Party Girl on Nothing Else Matters, a high-energy dance cut built around pure feel-good chaos. Big drums, rolling groove, a vocal full of attitude, give the track its identity straight away. It's playful, infectious, and doesn't pretend to be anything other than what it is, proper party music. Following a relentless run of releases and support across DSPs, radio, clubs this year, Danny continues to keep momentum high, this time working alongside one of house music's most recognisable names in Shermanology, bringing their unmistakable energy to the record. Party Girl lands as another standout moment for Nothing Else Matters. Let's get it on now. This week's Tune of the Week.
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This week's Tune of the Week on the Dance Party, the one we've all been waiting for, the one we've been praying for and hoping for, has actually happened. The link up that we wanted, and you're all loving that. Big shout out to Frank, who's loving that. Dylan's loving it as well. Remy says, first night off in ages and feeling the vibes. Off out tonight into town. Have a great

0: Eli Oakes on the remix of Taylor Swift's Opalite, also Ricky G with Walk Away on this week's Dance Party.
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0: Skyler's been on saying, get the volume up, Lee. We certainly will. And Charlie's been on. We've got friends around and everyone is asking what these tunes are. Please keep them coming because we're loving every second. Leo's been in touch. We're celebrating finishing exams. Music's absolutely perfect. Got in the background at first. Everyone is asking for it to come up louder. Big shout out to Leo and the crew. Celebrating your exams. Gorgon City now.

0: Morgan City and Mookie. That's Mitsubishi on Dance Party Weekly, sounding big and bold on this week's show. Not far away from Darren popping in then. He's going to come in to play around the Battle of the Bangers. This is where we put two songs up against each other, and our player Darren this week gets to pick between the two. His choice gets played on the dance party. Two big club classics, and they're big and bold as well. That's coming up very soon. He's knocking on the window, actually. He's outside. Darren's popping in next after Obscure and Omar Plus. They're on soon.
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week as well in about 20 minutes for this. We've chosen two tunes this week for Darren to take a pick at. Darren gets to be the DJ for a few minutes on the dance floor. Let's go through to tune the week though with this from Higo. It's Love Bug.

0: 2026, reworked by Higo of Love Bug with Ramsey and Fenn and Lindsay Moore playing on this week's Dance Party Weekly, taking us nicely into this week's Tune of the Week. Let's get it on.
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0: The link up that I've been praying for ages, two of my favourite producers and DJs, Danny Howard, has teamed up with Shermanology for Party Girl on Nothing Else Matters, a high energy dance cut built around pure feel good chaos. Big drums, rolling groove, a vocal full of attitude give the track its identity straight away. It's playful, infectious, and doesn't pretend to be anything other than what it is, proper party music. Following a relentless run of releases and support across DSPs, radio, clubs this year, Danny continues to keep momentum high, this time working alongside one of house music's most recognisable names in Shermanology, bringing their unmistakable energy to the record. Party Girl lands as another standout moment for Nothing Else Matters. Let's get it on now. This week's Tune of the Week.
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week's Tune of the Week on the Dance Party, the one we've all been waiting for, the one we've been praying for and hoping for has actually happened, the link up that we wanted, and you're all loving that. Big shout out to Frankie, who's loving that. Dylan's loving it as well. Remy says, first night off in ages and feeling the vibes. Off out tonight into town.

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1: Iran and the US have agreed a temporary truce with oil tankers that allowed safe passage through the Strait of Hormuz for 2 weeks. Our reporter Lucy Gormanley has more.
2: After Donald Trump's apocalyptic warning yesterday to wipe out an entire civilization, Iran put forward a 10-point peace plan with negotiations now set to take place in Pakistan. The US and Israel will pause their operations in Iran. In turn, Tehran will allow oil tankers through the Strait of Hormuz, but Iranian officials say the war isn't over yet.
1: The head of the NHS says resident doctor strikes have been deliberately timed to cause havoc as they enter their second day. Sir Jim Mackey, the chief executive of NHS England, says many hospitals have been struggling to fill rotas. And beavers have been reintroduced in Bedfordshire after 400 years of being extinct there. It's hoped that they'll help the natural environment with their dam-building abilities, which help other species with breeding and us with flooding. From Radio News Hub, I'm Frankie Hersine.
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1: A fine day with plenty of sunshine for many of us and feeling very warm in some places. Cloudier with some rain in the north and west with a high today of 25 degrees Celsius.
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0: brand new from Frex and Estay, and also brand new Fisher before this as well with What a Life featuring Florence Harmon on the vocal. And on the way, I got this for you, Chloe Kaye and Barra Barra, brand new music from Chloe. She's dropping them all the time at the moment. Natalie Smith on the way as well with Let's Entertain. Natalie Smith Lee, Twilight Vision Music, Let's Entertain, Independence track, Plain Suit. Jamie Jones has dropped one with Camden Cox. Another link up we've all been dreaming about has actually happened. State of Mind on the way on the New Music Hour.
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0: Another one I'm excited to play you this week is brand new from Axwell and Bon. Another one I considered for hottest record this week, but there were so many good ones this week that the one that got there. This is Whatever Turns You On, though.

That's brand new from Chloe Kaye. It's called Barra Barra. Before this, Axwell and Bomb with Whatever Turns You On Dance Party Weekly on the New Music Hour as we glide through this week's brand new releases with Crystal on the one.

0: Smith Lee, Twilight Vision, Let's Entertain. So that one is being used in airports, shopping malls, and in restaurants as well, apparently, as well as being on the TV and radio. And that is out on Twilight Music right now for you. Natalie Smith Lee and Twilight Vision Music. There we go. Up next then, Reese and Just Geo. Back in the Day, a brand new piece of music to play you. I've got that brand new release from Jamie Jones and Cannon Cox coming up as well. Another link up that I've been praying for that's happened. And some more great new music as well. A remix of one of our favourite ones at the moment, too.
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The track delivers a euphoric commercial summer anthem, primed for both clubs and crossover audiences. See what you think of this then. Brand new from Jamie Jones and Cannon Cox is State of Mind on Dance Party Weekly. Really exciting.

Everyone and Lady Blackbird, we're going to dance. Jamie Jones and Camden Cox with State of Mind on this week's New Music Hour. We're taking you through all the new releases, the ones that you need to add to your playlist. Kit's been in touch and saying loving it. Sienna's been in touch as well, saying Lee, tunes are sounding good this week. And also Georgia, off to the gym to do a workout listening to the dance party. Big shout out to you. Let's get this on then. One of my favourite current anthems, MK and Poppy Bascom with Zone. But this is the brand new Summer Sessions VIP re-edit. Let's get it on now.

Beach. They revisit a song that's long carried the sound of sunset, sea air and distant horizons. Today, the French brothers Max and Martin released The Beach, reworking Chris Rea, the late Chris Rea's 1986 classic, into a sunset anthem for 2026. This one's going to sound so good whilst you're sipping a cocktail, watching the sun go down on a nice warm beach on your holidays. Rather than reinventing it beyond recognition, they wanted to pay homage to the late Sir Chris Rea and his stuff that he did, and the song itself. And they've done a pretty good job with it, if you ask me. It's out on all platforms now on Warner Music from Betical. Let's continue with this then. Mars Solo and Oh My with Run.

0: Marcelo and Run playing on Dance Party Weekly, featuring Oh My on the vocal. And I cut in before she... Sorry about that. I cut in before she stopped singing, didn't I? Silly me. Let's do a couple of shout-outs, shall we? Bailey's been in touch, packing for holiday. Liam's been in touch as well, saying accidentally flipped the dial over, got us on and can't turn us off. Also, big shout-out to George, saying tunes flying this week. I've got brand new music on the way next from DJ Stone. Stay there.
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That's brand new from DJ Stone. It's called Envision. That's Julia Karma on the remix on this week's Dance Party Weekly on the New Music Hour. 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Brand new release.

Shout outs coming into the show as well. We'll do some more of those next week. And the same next week as well. Club Classics, Current Anthems, Future Sounds, Battle of the Bangers, Hottest Record, Tune of the Week, and new releases. It's a packed show, it really is. Thanks for listening again this week. Thanks for being at the end of the radio. Have a great weekend, whatever you're up to. Stay safe, drink responsibly. If you're making me a drink, I'll have an espresso martini, please. Just not after midday. Well, after midday's all right, as long as you're staying up late. Have a great rest of your evening.

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1: Iran and the US have agreed to a temporary truce with oil tankers allowed safe passage through the Strait of Hormuz for 2 weeks. Our reporter Lucy Gorman-Lee has more.
2: After Donald Trump's apocalyptic warning yesterday to wipe out an entire civilization, Iran put forward a 10-point peace plan with negotiations now set to take place in Pakistan. The US and Israel will pause their operations in Iran. In turn, Tehran will allow oil tankers through the Strait of Hormuz in cooperation with their military. But Iranian officials say the war isn't over yet.
1: Well, the Prime Minister is travelling to the Middle East today to discuss fully reopening the strait with leaders in the region. Keir Starmer says they must do all they can to turn it into a lasting agreement. The head of the NHS says resident doctors' strikes have been deliberately timed to cause havoc as they enter their second day. Sir Jim Mackey, the chief executive of NHS England, says many hospitals have been struggling to fill rotas, but that the service is in as good a place it can be. Wes Streeting also says the public are getting fed up with them, while Tory leader Kemi Badenoch is calling for a ban on doctors' strikes. Well, Sam Taylor-Smith is a Bristol-based resident psychiatrist.
3: Slightly more investment in the pay packet and a couple of other areas as well to iron out. I don't think we're a million miles away from a tangible deal, but I think we do need to see those things, as we've highlighted in our letter to Wes Streeting, before we could consider putting it to members.
1: A Strictly Come Dancing star who was arrested on suspicion of rape will face no charges. He was arrested in October last year in connection with an alleged incident in 2024 not thought to have been against a contestant or dancer on the show. It's after another male star on the show was arrested on suspicion of rape. Neither of them have been named. And beavers have been reintroduced in Bedfordshire after 400 years of being extinct there. It's hoped they'll help the natural environment with their dam-building abilities, which help other species with breeding and us with flooding. From Radio News Hub, I'm Frankie Hairsine.
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1: A fine day with plenty of sunshine for many of us and feeling very warm in some places. Cloudier with some rain in the north and west, with a high today of 25 degrees Celsius.

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1: Iran and the US have agreed to a temporary truce with oil tankers allowed safe passage through the Strait of Hormuz for 2 weeks. Our reporter Lucy Gorman-Lee has more.
2: After Donald Trump's apocalyptic warning yesterday to wipe out an entire civilization, Iran put forward a 10-point peace plan with negotiations now set to take place in Pakistan. The US and Israel will pause their operations in Iran. In turn, Tehran will allow oil tankers through the Strait of Hormuz in cooperation with their military. But Iranian officials say the war isn't over yet.
1: Well, the Prime Minister is travelling to the Middle East today to discuss fully reopening the strait with leaders in the region. Keir Starmer says they must do all they can to turn it into a lasting agreement. The head of the NHS says resident doctors' strikes have been deliberately timed to cause havoc as they enter their second day. Sir Jim Mackey, the chief executive of NHS England, says many hospitals have been struggling to fill rotas, but that the service is in as good a place it can be. Wes Streeting also says the public are getting fed up with them, while Tory leader Kemi Badenoch is calling for a ban on doctors' strikes. Well, Sam Taylor-Smith is a Bristol-based resident psychiatrist.
3: Slightly more investment in the pay packet and a couple of other areas as well to iron out. I don't think we're a million miles away from a tangible deal, but I think we do need to see those things, as we've highlighted in our letter to Wes Streeting, before we could consider putting it to members.
1: A Strictly Come Dancing star who was arrested on suspicion of rape will face no charges. He was arrested in October last year in connection with an alleged incident in 2024 not thought to have been against a contestant or dancer on the show. It's after another male star on the show was arrested on suspicion of rape. Neither of them have been named. And beavers have been reintroduced in Bedfordshire after 400 years of being extinct there. It's hoped they'll help the natural environment with their dam-building abilities, which help other species with breeding and us with flooding. From Radio News Hub, I'm Frankie Hairsine.
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1: A fine day with plenty of sunshine for many of us and feeling very warm in some places. Cloudier with some rain in the north and west, with a high today of 25 degrees Celsius.

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1: Iran and the US have agreed to a temporary truce with oil tankers allowed safe passage through the Strait of Hormuz for 2 weeks. Our reporter Lucy Gormanly has more.
2: After Donald Trump's apocalyptic warning yesterday to wipe out an entire civilization, Iran put forward a 10-point peace plan with negotiations now set to take place in Pakistan. The US and Israel will pause their operations in Iran. In turn, Tehran will allow oil tankers through the Strait of Hormuz in cooperation with their military. But Iranian officials say the war isn't over yet.
1: Well, the Prime Minister is travelling to the Middle East today to discuss fully reopening the strait with leaders in the region. Keir Starmer says they must do all they can to turn it into a lasting agreement. The head of the NHS says resident doctors' strikes have been deliberately timed to cause havoc as they enter their second day. Sir Jim Mackey, the chief executive of NHS England, says many hospitals have been struggling to fill rotas, but that the service is in as good a place it can be. Wes Streeting also says the public are getting fed up with them, while Tory leader Kemi Badenoch is calling for a ban on doctors' strikes. Well, Sam Taylor-Smith is a Bristol-based resident psychiatrist.
3: Slightly more investment in the pay packet and a couple of other areas as well to iron out. I don't think we're a million miles away from a tangible deal, but I think we do need to see those things, as we've highlighted in our letter to Wes Streeting, before we could consider putting it to members.
1: A Strictly Come Dancing star who was arrested on suspicion of rape will face no charges. He was arrested in October last year in connection with an alleged incident in 2024, not thought to have been against a contestant or dancer on the show. It's after another male star on the show was arrested on suspicion of rape. Neither of them have been named. And beavers have been reintroduced in Bedfordshire after 400 years of being extinct there. It's hoped they'll help the natural environment with their dam-building abilities, which help other species with breeding and us with flooding. From Radio News Hub, I'm Frankie Hairsine.
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1: A fine day with plenty of sunshine for many of us and feeling very warm in some places. Cloudier with some rain in the north and west, with a high today of 25 degrees Celsius.

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1: Iran and the US have agreed to a temporary truce with oil tankers allowed safe passage through the Strait of Hormuz for 2 weeks. Our reporter Lucy Gormanly has more.
2: After Donald Trump's apocalyptic warning yesterday to wipe out an entire civilization, Iran put forward a 10-point peace plan with negotiations now set to take place in Pakistan. The US and Israel will pause their operations in Iran. In turn, Tehran will allow oil tankers through the Strait of Hormuz in cooperation with their military. But Iranian officials say the war isn't over yet.
1: Well, the Prime Minister is travelling to the Middle East today to discuss fully reopening the strait with leaders in the region. Keir Starmer says they must do all they can to turn it into a lasting agreement. The head of the NHS says resident doctors' strikes have been deliberately timed to cause havoc as they enter their second day. Sir Jim Mackey, the chief executive of NHS England, says many hospitals have been struggling to fill rotas, but that the service is in as good a place it can be. Wes Streeting also says the public are getting fed up with them, while Tory leader Kemi Badenoch is calling for a ban on doctors' strikes. Well, Sam Taylor-Smith is a Bristol-based resident psychiatrist.
3: Slightly more investment in the pay packet and a couple of other areas as well. To iron out. I don't think we're a million miles away from a tangible deal, but I think we do need to see those things, as we've highlighted in our letter to Wes Streeting, before we could consider putting it to members.
1: A Strictly Come Dancing star who was arrested on suspicion of rape will face no charges. He was arrested in October last year in connection with an alleged incident in 2024, not thought to have been against a contestant or dancer on the show. It's after another male star on the show was arrested on suspicion of rape. Neither of them have been named. And beavers have been reintroduced in Bedfordshire after 400 years of being extinct there. It's hoped they'll help the natural environment with their dam-building abilities, which help other species with breeding and us with flooding. From Radio News Hub, I'm Frankie Hairsine.
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1: A fine day with plenty of sunshine for many of us and feeling very warm in some places. Cloudier with some rain in the north and west, with a high today of 25 degrees Celsius.

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1: Iran and the US have agreed to a temporary truce with oil tankers allowed safe passage through the Strait of Hormuz for 2 weeks. Our reporter Lucy Gorman-Lee has more.
2: After Donald Trump's apocalyptic warning yesterday to wipe out an entire civilization, Iran put forward a 10-point peace plan with negotiations now set to take place in Pakistan. The US and Israel will pause their operations in Iran. In turn, Tehran will allow oil tankers through the Strait of Hormuz in cooperation with their military. But Iranian officials say the war isn't over yet.
1: Well, the Prime Minister is travelling to the Middle East today to discuss fully reopening the strait with leaders in the region. Sir Keir Starmer says they must do all they can to turn it into a lasting agreement. The head of the NHS says resident doctors' strikes have been deliberately timed to cause havoc as they enter their second day. Sir Jim Mackey, the chief executive of NHS England, says many hospitals have been struggling to fill rotas, but that the service is in as good a place it can be. Wes Streeting also says the public are getting fed up with them, while Tory leader Kemi Badenoch is calling for a ban on doctors' strikes. Well, Sam Taylor-Smith is a Bristol-based resident psychiatrist.
3: Slightly more investment in the pay packet and a couple of other areas as well to iron out. I don't think we're a million miles away from a tangible deal, but I think we do need to see those things, as we've highlighted in our letter to Wes Streeting, before we could consider putting it to members.
1: A Strictly Come Dancing star who was arrested on suspicion of rape will face no charges. He was arrested in October last year in connection with an alleged incident in 2024 not thought to have been against a contestant or dancer on the show. It's after another male star on the show was arrested on suspicion of rape. Neither of them have been named. And beavers have been reintroduced in Bedfordshire after 400 years of being extinct there. It's hoped they'll help the natural environment with their dam-building abilities, which help other species with breeding and us with flooding. From Radio News Hub, I'm Frankie Hairsine.
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2: A fine day with plenty of sunshine for many of us and feeling very warm in some places. Cloudier with some rain in the north and west with a high today of 25 degrees Celsius.
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2: In the Champions League, Arsenal claimed a narrow quarterfinals first leg victory over Sporting Lisbon, putting their first back-to-back losses of the season behind them as Kai Havertz netted the only goal of the game in stoppage time. Meanwhile, Liverpool face Paris Saint-Germain tonight in their Champions League quarterfinal. In a huge game in the battle for the playoffs in the Championship, Southampton dominated Wrexham, beating them 5-1 to leapfrog the Welsh side into sixth place. Manchester United players are backing Michael Carrick to lead the club on a permanent basis. Carrick has transformed United since taking the job until the end of the season, guiding them to third in the league. Winger Amad Diallo says he'd love to see him stay.
3: He's been here not so long, but he's been doing very good. He's not the player who decide if he's going to be the manager, but yeah, we are really happy to have him as a manager.
2: And in snooker, Polish teenager Michael Szczebarczyk has become the youngest player to win a world championship match after defeating former women's world champion Onyi Ng. He's just 15 years, 2 months and 25 days old.

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To me, it's still September.

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1: Iran and the US have agreed to a temporary truce with oil tankers allowed safe passage through the Strait of Hormuz for 2 weeks. Our reporter Lucy Gormanley has more.
2: After Donald Trump's apocalyptic warning yesterday to wipe out an entire civilization, Iran put forward a 10-point peace plan with negotiations now set to take place in Pakistan. The US and Israel will pause their operations in Iran. In turn, Tehran will allow oil tankers through the Strait of Hormuz in cooperation with their military. But Iranian officials say the war isn't over yet.
1: Well, the Prime Minister is travelling to the Middle East today to discuss fully reopening the strait with leaders in the region. Keir Starmer says they must do all they can to turn it into a lasting agreement. The head of the NHS says resident doctors' strikes have been deliberately timed to cause havoc as they enter their second day. Sir Jim Mackey, the chief executive of NHS England, says many hospitals have been struggling to fill rotas, but that the service is in as good a place it can be. Wes Streeting also says the public are getting fed up with them, while Tory leader Kemi Badenoch is calling for a ban on doctors' strikes. Well, Sam Taylor-Smith is a Bristol-based resident psychiatrist.
3: Slightly more investment in the pay packet and a couple of other areas as well to iron out. I don't think we're a million miles away from a tangible deal, but I think we do need to see those things, as we've highlighted in our letter to Wes Streeting, before we could consider putting it to members.
1: A Strictly Come Dancing star who was arrested on suspicion of rape will face no charges. He was arrested in October last year in connection with an alleged incident in 2024 not thought to have been against a contestant or dancer on the show. It's after another male star on the show was arrested on suspicion of rape. Neither of them have been named. And beavers have been reintroduced in Bedfordshire after 400 years of being extinct there. It's hoped they'll help the natural environment with their dam-building abilities, which help other species with breeding and us with flooding. From Radio News Hub, I'm Frankie Hairsign.
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1: A fine day with plenty of sunshine for many of us and feeling very warm in some places. Cloudier with some rain in the north and west, with a high today of 25 degrees Celsius.
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1: In the Champions League, Arsenal claimed a narrow quarterfinals first leg victory over Sporting Lisbon, putting their first back-to-back losses of the season behind them as Kai Havertz netted the only goal of the game in stoppage time. Meanwhile, Liverpool face Paris Saint-Germain tonight in their Champions League quarterfinal. In a huge game in the battle for the playoffs in the Championship, Southampton dominated Wrexham, beating them 5-1 to leapfrog the Welsh side into sixth place. Manchester United players are backing Michael Carrick to lead the club on a permanent basis. Carrick has transformed United since taking the job until the end of the season, guiding them to third in the league. Winger Amad Diallo says he'd love to see him stay.
8: He's been here not so long, but he's been doing very good. He's not the player who decide if he's going to be the manager, but yeah, we are really happy to have him as a manager.
1: And in snooker, Polish teenager Michael Szczebarczyk has become the youngest player to win a world championship match after defeating former women's world champion Onyi Ng. He's just 15 years, 2 months and 25 days old.